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0: moment. First, you should know we got music from Melvin Chris Bell III, Dowdy Peoples, and Mariah Carey with the Clark Sisters. You're in good hands here on The Praise Party. I'm Victor Sosa. So Mr. Jordan is currently working on his version, an updated one, of The Thomas Crown Affair. He's starring and directing, as well as producing. A lot of hats he's wearing right now. In addition to that, he's got a Miami Vice remake in the pipeline. He and Austin Butler as Crockett and Tubbs. They say that the script is going to be inspired by the pilot episode of that hit series, as well as some events from that first season. But Mr. Jordan is also shopping around another movie, an adaptation of the popular Battlefield video game, where Michael B. Jordan is also going to be starring and executive producing.
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1: Israel and New Breed's on the way. Got your request for Fred Hammond as well as Jonathan McReynolds and Jamal Roberts. Thanks for hanging with me. I'm Victor Sosa. We are having ourselves a praise party. If there's a friend who needs to get put up on some of this good music, you let them know what we got going on here on the radio and on that free iHeartRadio app. Tell them to hustle because I don't want them to miss what could be, actually not could be, will be going into all new cars by the time 2027 rolls around. If you feel like Big Brother's already watching you, you know, you mention something to somebody, then you go scrolling on Instagram or TikTok and all of a sudden there's an ad for that same thing you were talking about. There's about to be a little bit more of that, this time in your car. Details forthcoming.
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9: 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Or 15 seconds to eat a Reese's? 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
1: 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Bishop Brown wrote this song for me. 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

0: Hallelujah with a 4.3. You about ready for some Donna Lawrence? How about Bree Babineau and PJ Morton? We got them and a whole lot more for you on the Friday Praise Party. I'm Vic Pososa. Who's going to be in the market for a new car in the next couple of years? Well, starting in 2027, your car is about to get a little bit more big brother on you. All seeing, all knowing. This was actually part of the 2021 Infrastructure and Jobs Act that went through Congress, but it doesn't go into effect until 2027. Federal surveillance technology is going to be mandatory in all new cars. Now, there's a lot of corporate speak here talking about how this technology will provide advanced impaired driving prevention technology. Very fancy words. Basically, government says the technology is going to be used to help determine whether or not you're sober enough to drive. Of course, there are a lot of people who are concerned about what else the government may be using that technology for.
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1: 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Hallelujah. Kim Harper Johnson with you. Happy Saturday. Yay. Got a great one for you. It's Adia.

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1: Cast your burdens upon the Lord. He will sustain you. God will never suffer the righteous to be moved. 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Kim Harper Johnson, happy Saturday. Yay to you. Overnight crew, God bless you. 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Here's Dottie Peebles for My Good.
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1: Blessed be the Lord who daily loads us with benefits, even the God of our salvation. Kim Harper Johnson, happy Saturday. Yay. Yeah, it is May 2nd. 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I'll share it with you straight ahead. Here's a new one, E.J. Fields, Mercy Endureth.

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It's Kim Harford Johnson. Yes, Lord Kojic will host their second pastoral anniversary for Pastor Jonathan Lockett and First Lady Lockett on Saturday, May 2nd at 5 p.m. More information at 1043hallelujahfm.com.

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1: I live, yet not I, but Christ lives in me. And we are living testimonies. Happy early Saturday, yay, the first one of May 2026. We've got 8 more days until Mother's Day. Yeah, this year, May 10th, always the second Sunday in May. All right, here's Pastor Mike Jr. Turn it around. Yeah, right.

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0: 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Dr. BJ, Holiday Saturday, Morning Inspiration. Coming up, I've got Jonathan McReynolds right now. Here's Kirk Franklin.
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1: Make a way, make a way, make a way, make a way, make a way, make a way, make a way, make a way, make a way, make a way, make a way, make a way, make a way, make a way, make a way, make a way, make a way, make a way, make a way, make a way, make a way, make a way, make a way, make a way, make a way, make a way, make a way, make a way, make a way, make a way, make a way, make a way, make a way, make a way, make a way, make a way, make a way, make a way, make a way, make a way, make a way, make a way, make a way, make a way, make a way, make a way, make a way, make a way, make a way, make a way, make a way, make a way, make a way, make a way, make a way, make a way, make a way, make a way, make a way, make a way, make a way, make a way, make a way, make a way, make a way, make a way, make a way, make a way, make a way, make a way, make a way, make a way, make a way, make a way, make a way, make a way, make a way, make a way, make a way, make a way, make a way, make a way, make a way, make a way, make a way, make a way, make a way, make a way, make a way, make a way, make a way, make a way, make a way, make a way, make

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Still trying to find the answer to my riddle. There was a plane that crashed between the United States and Canada. The question is, where do you bury the survivors? Hit me up, you know.

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So I'm going to let him do it today. But if you ever have a dad joke that you want to say on the radio,

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2: We can boldly say that the Lord is our helper. Hallelujah. Kim Harper Johnson, happy Saturday. Yay to you and yours. Thanks so much for listening in. And listen, get those Bibles ready. Got some spiritual food for your soul. That's where I give you a scripture to read for yourself. Yes, are you hungry? Spiritual food for your soul is straight ahead. Right now, PJ Morton, Mercy.

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1: 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God be the glory. Kim Harper Johnson, happy Saturday. Here's Jermaine Dolly

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1: There is a name above every name. At the name of Jesus, every knee will bow, every tongue will confess that Jesus is Lord. 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There's power in it. Kim Harper Johnson with you. Happy Saturday. Yay. Got a new one for you by Pastor Mike Jr. Turn it around.
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